this bitch up. 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Think I spy, your eye on my box. Great, look now, the lion woke up. Your eye on my shit, inquiring shit. Live for the minor event, I finally slip. Built on the bodies of men, no bodies within.

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1: 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Be happy. 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

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Have some fun and live your life. 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It's bad meaning bad, like bad meaning good. When it comes to rules, I break up.

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This ain't Emil Lazaria, and your boy F-Charm welcomes you to our world.